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1: Some delays on Lakeville Highway. Let's start off on eastbound 116. It's a 26-minute drive to reach 121. Hearing about a crash eastbound 116 at Arnold Drive, blocking that eastbound lane. CHP is on the way. Some delays on 37 eastbound. It's been slow to the Sonoma Raceway. Over half an hour, leaving Novato. So it's a 25-minute delay there. Also, Farmers Lane eastbound, heavy from 12 till Flamingo. Valerie Grant with the North Bay Traffic Update.
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0: 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I'm Mike Waterman, and we play your requests. If there's a song you'd like to hear, you can call anytime, 707-636-1027. Who's this, and what can I do for you?
1: 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I'd love it if you could play Drive by the Cars for me. Thank you so much.

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7: Just remember, our coastal flood advisory is in effect until tomorrow night. It'll be mostly clear tonight, lows in the mid-40s, then sunny, windy, and a little warmer tomorrow, highs around 80. On Thursday, it'll be sunny and hot, with highs around 90.

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1: A crash in Petaluma to watch out for. It's 101 northbound before Corona Road. Several cars are blocking the middle lanes. Emergency crews just arriving on scene now. Traveling out of Healdsburg, southbound 101, a 20-minute drive to Highway 12. By the way, it has been slow on Highway 12, eastbound as you leave Sebastopol into Santa Rosa, and westbound 12, too, in Santa Rosa, just slows between Stony Point and the Barlow. Valerie Grant with your North Bay traffic update.
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0: 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I'm Mike Waterman. After leaving the band, the lead singer for the Babies had a song about long-distance love that hit number one for him as a solo artist in 1984. It's on the way to start the next hour of America's Greatest Hits, brought to you by River Rock Casino.
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0: After a few hits with the Babies, John Waite recorded a solo album that bombed. He went back to England to settle into married life until he switched record labels and then headed back to New York. Long-distance love was more than his relationship could bear, but he wrote a song about it in 1984 that became the only number one hit of his career, Missing You, on 102.7 The Wolf.

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0: that crash in Petaluma. This is 101 northbound right before the Corona Road overcrossing. Being pushed to the shoulder, those middle lanes being reopened, so it does crowd up from East Washington. Traveling southbound, that drive out of Healdsburg is just 14 minutes at the limit now into downtown Santa Rosa. So some good news there. You'll find some slowing on Lakeville Highway eastbound, though. 10-minute delay to 121. Earlier crash, luckily, there has been cleared. Valerie Graham with your North Bay traffic update.
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3: 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John Manley was touched when a neighbor dropped off a couple bags of groceries for him. This sparked an idea in John. From that simple act of kindness, a food bank was created that would treat those in need with dignity, respect, and empathy. Today, Food for Thought provides nutritious groceries and meals to Sonoma County residents living with a wide range of serious medical conditions. 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

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Are you afraid of the dark? 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And if you run into a wolf while you're stumbling around in the dark, don't worry. It's just us. Probably.

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3: Now, Redwood Credit Union brings you another Wolf Hometown Hero. Food for Thought's story began in the late 1980s when the AIDS epidemic was devastating communities across the country. John Manley was touched when a neighbor dropped off a couple bags of groceries for him. This sparked an idea in John. From that simple act of kindness, a food bank was created that would treat those in need with dignity, respect, and empathy. Today, Food for Thought provides nutritious groceries and meals to Sonoma County residents living with a wide range of serious medical conditions. Whether clients shop in person at their market or receive food at home, the mission remains the same: healing with food and compassion. If you would like to nominate our next hometown hero, go to thewolf.fm. 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

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Are you afraid of the dark? 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And if you run into a wolf while you're stumbling around in the dark, don't worry, it's just us.

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Are you afraid of the dark? Good, because 102.7 The Wolf invites you to join us for a howling good time. It's a heart-thumping, blood-pumping walk through your darkest nightmares at the Blind Scream House of Horror at 98 Santa Rosa Plaza in the old Sears Automotive Building across from the plaza. For more information, go to thewolf.fm. And if you run into a wolf while you're stumbling around in the dark, don't worry, it's just us. Probably.

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1: Good morning, Sonoma County. It's Tuesday, October 13th, and our top stories this half hour from the newsroom. Kimberly Guilfoyle is stepping down as U.S. ambassador to Greece following allegations she offered administration access in exchange for paying off her $100,000 credit card debt. White House Press Secretary Katie Zachariah confirmed the departure today, telling reporters the administration wishes her well in the future. Early snowfall has officially arrived in Lake Tahoe, with Sierra at Tahoe sharing video of fresh powder lightly dusting its lifts. Although resorts remain weeks away from opening, ski enthusiasts hope this initial dusting points to a stronger winter powered by El Nino. Sonoma Valley High School students are walking out of class today to protest a new district policy that removes the campus pride flag. The school board's recent 3-2 vote strips students of input by giving trustees full control over symbolic banners, drawing sharp criticism from student organizers and local advocates. In sports, the Warriors head to Las Vegas tonight for a preseason matchup against the Lakers, with both teams coming off recent victories against Sacramento. Meanwhile, on the ice, the Sharks are back at home to host the Boston Bruins. And for your forecast, fairly clear skies this morning, while later this afternoon, we can look to sunny skies with daytime highs in the high 70s and low 80s. Looking ahead, a warming trend begins tomorrow, with temps reaching the low 90s by Thursday. Sonoma County, you are now up to date. From the newsroom, I'm Jeff Woodworth.
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5: Here we go, a little after 6 o'clock on a Wednesday morning. Rockin' Ricky Michaels here. Got a whole bunch of good stuff coming up this hour. I've got Wham, Simple Minds, The Boss, Bruce Springsteen, along with Michael Cimbello and Maniac. Also got Corey Hart, Bryan Adams, Prince, the B-52s, along with Steve Perry, Blondie, and Lynyrd Skynyrd on the way. But right now, it's Billy Idol and Rebel Yell on 102.7 The Wolf.

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0: Time to get our first check of the roadways, making sure you got a good ride on this Wednesday morning with your Wolf Traffic Watch.
1: We're seeing a little bit of traffic westbound 121 traveling west of Napa and minimal slowing at Napa Road. Otherwise, we're looking good into and through Shellville. So far, so good. Arnold Drive at Stage Gulch. No problems for the commute along 12. Westbound 12, we're looking good for the ride into Sebastopol. And southbound 101, nice drive, Cotati Grade. I'm Elaine with your North Bay traffic update.
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I'm Rocker Ricky Michaels. Hard to believe that a company has developed a new allergy-free peanut butter, which they're hoping to get on the shelves by next year, by the way. Not intended, though, for people with allergies, because they can't guarantee if it's safe to eat. Really?

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1: Good morning, Sonoma County. It's Wednesday, October 14th, and our top stories this half hour from the newsroom. Cornell University faculty are set to begin debate today on a no-confidence resolution condemning the school's handling of sexual violence. Roughly 150 faculty members backed the measure, which follows the recent arrest of male students over a reported 2024 fraternity house assault. Sugar Bowl Resort is gearing up for an earlier season thanks to a new machine that can produce snow and temperatures up to 60 degrees. The tech allows the Tahoe Resort to open its tubing hill on October 31st, with plans to welcome skiers and snowboarders by late November. Sonoma Valley High School students walked out Tuesday in response to a new district policy that led to the removal of the Progressive Pride flag. While supporters argue symbolic banners require board approval for fairness, student organizers feel excluded and plan to place a Pride flag on the front lawn this morning. In sports, the Warriors topped the Lakers 101-89 in Vegas behind 17 points each from Brandon Podziemski and Yaxel Lendeborg. Over on the ice, Boston doubled up San Jose 6-3 at the SAP Center, dropping the Sharks to 3-3 on the season. And for your forecast, generally clear skies this morning, but later this afternoon, we can look to sunny skies with daytime highs in the mid to low 80s. Looking ahead, temps are expected to reach the mid to high 90s by Friday. Sonoma County, you are now up to date. From the newsroom, I'm Jeff Woodworth.
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1: Look out for a crash in Roner Park, Old Redwood Highway at Highland Avenue. Both northbound lanes are blocked, but do have emergency crews on scene. Some traffic in Petaluma, southbound 101 slows there heading for the Petaluma River Bridge south of Castania. Before you get out to San Antonio, westbound on 121, heavy and slow approaching and passing Old Sonoma Road, sluggish both sides at Napa Road. I'm Elaine with your North Bay traffic update.
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1: Good morning, Sonoma County. It's Wednesday, October 14th, and our top stories this half hour from the newsroom. Bank of America is facing over $1.2 billion in treasury penalties for allegedly failing to monitor and report on more than $5 billion in suspicious financial activity. Regulators say the nation's second largest bank allowed transactions linked to illicit finance and sanctions violations to build up without proper oversight. California Attorney General Rob Bonta and several state officials are asking a federal judge to hold pharma bro Martin Shkreli in civil contempt. They accuse Shkreli of violating his lifetime pharmaceutical ban by trading drug company stocks and continuing to conduct business in the industry. Santa Rosa has added new $10,000 pedestrian safety upgrades on Yulupa Avenue outside Village Elementary, including yield signs, bright delineators, and restricted driveway exits. The improvements come after an August crosswalk crash that injured a 9-year-old student who is currently recovering and planning to return to school. In sports, Brandon Pajemski and Yaxel Lendeborg dropped 17 points apiece to lead the Warriors past the Lakers 101-89 in Vegas. Switching over to hockey, San Jose lost to Boston 6-3 at the SAP Center, bringing the Sharks to 3-3 on the year. And for your forecast, generally clear skies this morning, while later this afternoon we can look to sunny skies with daytime highs in the mid to low 80s. Looking ahead, temps are expected to reach the mid to high 90s by Friday. Sonoma County, you are now up to date. From the newsroom, I'm Jeff Woodworth.
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6: 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All right, guys, here we go into the 7 o'clock hour. Rick Michaels here with Mr. Mister on the way. Also, Joan Jett and the Blackhearts, Natalie and Brulia. I got the Cars, the Bee Gees, Belinda Carlisle on the way. Also, the New Radicals. Let's see, Men at Work, Nina, the Eagles, and Steve Winwood. But right now, it's the Eurythmics.

0: 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Another check of the roadways. We always give you traffic at the 15s and 45s with your Wolf Traffic Watch.
1: Look out for a crash in Santa Rosa. Northbound 101 before you get out to River Road. Looks like a couple of cars involved tying up the second lane from the left there. Bit of a backup starting right around Bicentennial. And we had a crash in Runner Park, Old Redwood Highway at Highland. Both northbound lanes are blocked. Westbound 121 slows right at Old Sonoma Road, then sluggish both sides at Napa Road. I'm Elaine with your North Bay traffic update.
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102.7 The Wolf. Rick Michaels here. And if you haven't joined up with the text club, it's easy to do. Just text the word WOLF right now to 707-636-1027. And when you join up, you'll get details on upcoming events and giveaways before anyone else. 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
1: Good morning, Sonoma County. It's Wednesday, October 14th, and our top stories this half hour from the newsroom. The annual inflation rate rose slightly higher than expected in September, landing at 3.7%. Wall Street analysts had anticipated consumer prices would edge just in a bit lower at 3.6%. Rising temperatures and dry conditions are driving a rapid decline in U.S. glaciers, with 25% disappearing over the last several decades. The impact is especially severe right here in California, where Sierra Nevada ice volume has plummeted by 77% since the 1970s. With dry offshore winds rolling into Northern California, North Bay communities are getting ready for possible PG&E safety shutoffs as early as tonight. Up to 70,000 statewide customers, including those in Sonoma and Napa counties, could be impacted ahead of Thursday's peak wind conditions. In sports, Brandon Pajemski and Yaxel Lundeborg dropped 17 points apiece to lead the Warriors past the Lakers 101-89 in Vegas. Over in hockey, San Jose was handed a 6-3 loss by the Boston Bruins at SAP Center, bringing the Sharks to 3-3 on the year. And for your forecast, generally clear skies this morning, while later this afternoon we can look to sunny skies with daytime highs in the mid to low 80s. Looking ahead, temps are expected to reach the mid to high 90s by Friday. Sonoma County, you are now up to date. From the newsroom, I'm Jeff Woodworth.
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1: Watch out for a crash, Santa Rosa, northbound 101 passed by Centennial. Pickup truck in between the two left lanes. We've got a backup to 12. And before you get out there, northbound 101 slows north of the golf course to Yolanda. If you're southbound 101, looks like pocketed traffic there just south of the 12 merge. And 121 slows at Old Sonoma Road, then again at Napa Road. I'm Elaine with your North Bay traffic update.
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1: Good morning, Sonoma County. It's Wednesday, October 14th, and our top stories this half hour from the newsroom. Hope Leo is recovering in a Rome hospital today after successfully undergoing surgery to remove a cancerous growth from his right lung. The Vatican reports the 71-year-old pontiff had a peaceful night, with further updates on his conditions expected later today. Sugar Bowl Resort is aiming for an early start to the season using new all-weather technology capable of making snow and temperatures up to 60 degrees. The Tahoe ski area plans to open its tubing hill on Halloween, with full slopes expected to open for skiers and snowboarders by late November. Students at Sonoma Valley High walked out Tuesday to protest a new district policy that prompted the removal of the progressive pride flag. While supporters argue board approval for symbolic banners keeps things fair, student organizers say young voices were left out and plan to place a pride flag on the school's front lawn this morning. In sports, Brandon Pajemski and Yaxel Lendeborg each scored 17 points to lift the Warriors over the Lakers 101-89 in Las Vegas. Turning to the ice, the Sharks dropped to 3-3 on the season after falling 6-3 to the visiting Boston Bruins at SAP Center. And for your forecast, generally clear this morning, while later this afternoon we can look to sunny skies with daytime highs in the mid to low 80s. Looking ahead, temps are expected to reach the mid to high 90s by Friday. Sonoma County, you are now up to date. From the newsroom, I'm Jeff Woodworth.
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5: 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All right, a little after 8, and we're locked and loaded with another hour of America's greatest hits. Good stuff on the way from, let's see, George Michael, the King of Pop, Michael Jackson. I've got the Cranberries, Journey coming up, plus Prince, Queen, Madonna, Bananarama, as well as Bon Jovi and the Thompson Twins. But right now, it's Eddie Money on 102.7 The Wolf. Good morning.
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1: We still have crashes in Santa Rosa, North 101 past Mendocino Avenue, tie up the second lane from the left, and then North 101 past Bicentennial, a pickup truck in between the two left lanes. All in all, back up from Todd, and also southbound is backed up because of Gawker's. Cotati pickup truck lost its camper shell, North 101 before Sierra Avenue in the right lane. I'm Elaine with your North Bay traffic update.
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Santa Rosa, out west toward the coast. Also Windsor and Healdsburg. And then you got 102.5, which is going to take care of the southern part, which means, yes, your Cotati area and the Cotati grade and everything. Also out west as well, and in Petaluma and further south. But either way it goes, 102.7 or 102.5. You got the Wolf.

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When you do, turn up the songs you'll always remember. 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
1: Good morning, Sonoma County. It's Wednesday, October 14th, and our top stories this half hour from the newsroom. Cornell University faculty are opening debate today on a no-confidence resolution criticizing the administration's handling of sexual violence on campus. Backed by around 150 professors, the measure comes after a group of male students were accused last month of a 2024 fraternity house assault. California Attorney General Rob Bonta and state officials are urging a federal judge to find pharma bro Martin Shkreli in civil contempt. State prosecutors say Shkreli violated his lifetime pharmaceutical ban by trading drug company stock and continuing to do business in the industry. Following an August crosswalk crash that injured a 9-year-old student, Santa Rosa has installed $10,000 in new safety upgrades along Yalupa Avenue outside Village Elementary. The project includes yield signs, bright delineators, and restricted driveway exits, while school officials report the young student is recovering and eager to get back to class. In sports, Brandon Pajemski and Yaxel Lendeborg each scored 17 points to lift the Warriors over the Lakers 108-89 in Las Vegas. Over on the ice, the Sharks dropped to 3-3 on the season after falling 6-3 to the visiting Boston Bruins. And for your forecast, we got some early morning sunshine, while later this afternoon, a warming trend begins with sunny skies and daytime highs in the mid to low 80s. Looking ahead, temps are expected to reach the mid to high 90s by Friday. Sonoma County, you are now up to date. From the newsroom, I'm Jeff Woodworth.
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1: Somebody lost a bunch of bedding in the roadway. Not sure it was part of their laundry, but it was South 101 before airport. Traffic from there off and on pockets, we'll call it stretches, heading out to about College, pocket south of 12. North 101, that's been steady, still very heavy. North of the golf course, heading out to College. More traffic right around by Centennial because of earlier crashes. Abilene with your North Bay traffic update.
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102.7 The Wolf and Rock and Ricky Michaels, the 9 to 5 workday. And if you listen to The Wolf at Work, we'd love to hear from you. 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
7: Well, we're going to have plenty of sunshine, a little warmer than yesterday for sure. 78 for the high, clear, cool, 49 on the overnight. But here it comes, Thursday, sunny and 89. Much of the same for Friday. Cooling down a little bit for Saturday, looking at a high.

0: more than a paycheck. 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

0: Stick around. I'm going to kick off another hour of America's Greatest Hits. 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
1: The Wolf. I'm Eric Jones, and I'm running for Congress here in California's 4th District. 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It's time for change. I'm Eric Jones, candidate for Congress in California's 4th District. Election day is November 3rd, and I'd be honored to earn your vote.
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0: 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This song is going to be from October of 1987. I did say it was her sixth consecutive number one hit, breaking a record, by the way, set by the king of rock and roll, Elvis Presley. 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

102.7 The Wolf. This Sunday, you can have autumn tea with Song of Sonoma. It's going to be Sunday, October 18th from 1 to 3 p.m. It's only $60 for an afternoon of tea, and you can dress in flowery garb if you want to.

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If you ever want to know what's playing on air with us, you just need to text Now Playing to 707-636-1027, and we'll hit you back with the name of the song, the song title, and artist.

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1: The Wolf. I'm Eric Jones, and I'm running for Congress here in California's 4th District. 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It's time for change. I'm Eric Jones, candidate for Congress in California's 4th District. Election day is November 3rd, and I'd be honored to earn your vote.
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3: 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Yeah.

Sarah Quinn here. I'm on a 2.7 The Wolf. So when you were going through college or high school, what was your go-to cook meal? Was it ramen? Mine too. Well, Kraft Mac and Cheese just announced they're going to do a ramen, but it's going to be a cheesy mac and cheese ramen, and it's going to come in spicy chicken and pork flavors. It's going to be interesting, that's for sure.

0: Sonic's biggest hit has a meaning that goes beyond The Last Call at the Bar. 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

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I'm Sarah Quinn. 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
0: 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And if you run into a wolf while you're stumbling around in the dark, don't worry. It's just us. Probably.

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0: Before this 90s hit made him a star, Mark Morrison had a major personal setback. 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
1: 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We've waited through the traffic, the gridlock, the flooding, and finally there's progress. 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
0: Mark Morrison was jailed in the UK in 1995 for assault and later released on bail. 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

Sarah Quinn hanging out with you on 102.7 The Wolf. Thank you so much to Keep It Clean Detailing and Keith Young Construction, both in Santa Rosa, for tuning in during their work day. If you like to listen to us, have us on during while you're working, do me a favor, text us at 707-636-1027 with the name of your workplace so we can add you to our shout-out list.

0: 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I'm Sarah Quinn. Taking your requests anytime, by the way. 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All right. What can I play for you today?
1: 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I'd really appreciate it. Thank you.

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She's going to be playing at Sonoma State University this Sunday from 7 to 9 p.m. Tickets run from $61 to $121. 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

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I'm Sarah Gwynn. And if you ever find yourself wondering, I wonder what's playing right now on 102.7, you just need to text Now Playing to 707-636-1027, and we will text you back with the title and artist that's currently on the air.

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1: Now, Redwood Credit Union brings you another Wolf Hometown Hero. Food for Thought's story began in the late 1980s when the AIDS epidemic was devastating communities across the country. John Manley was touched when a neighbor dropped off a couple bags of groceries for him. This sparked an idea in John. From that simple act of kindness, a food bank was created that would treat those in need with dignity, respect, and empathy. Today, Food for Thought provides nutritious groceries and meals to Sonoma County residents living with a wide range of serious medical conditions. Whether clients shop in person at their market or receive food at home, the mission remains the same: healing with food and compassion. If you would like to nominate our next hometown hero, go to thewolf.fm. And when you see the words Redwood Credit Union for all that you love, let us know who your hero is so that we can give them the recognition they deserve.
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0: 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Probably.
5: PG&E has issued red flag warnings for Lake County that could spread to Sonoma County. We'll have to keep an eye on it and see how things go. Mostly clear tonight, lows around 50. Sunny, breezy, and hot tomorrow with highs in the mid-90s. Then sunny and hot Friday and Saturday.

0: 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Here's Valerie and your Wolf Traffic Watch.
1: Please, as you head into Santa Rosa, either starting off on Weather One northbound, that drive out of Petaluma, it's going to take you 26 minutes to reach Highway 12. If that multi-car crash right before Todd's, notice the soft shoulder. It's heavy from 116 west. Out of Windsor, not too bad. Southbound Weather One, a 5-minute delay into downtown Santa Rosa. Crowds up on Grabenstein Highway, especially if you're traveling westbound. It's an hour drive to reach Highway 1. Valerie Grant with your North Bay Traffic Update.
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0: 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I'm Mike Waterman. A Grammy and Oscar-winning song was the title song for a movie centered around songs, but it didn't really fit into the category of musicals. It's on the way to start another hour of America's Greatest Hits, brought to you by River Rock Casino.
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3: Every morning, thousands of North Bay residents head to work on Highway 37, and too often they spend the next hour sitting in traffic. 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
0: Flashdance was one of the first films that didn't fit into the category of musicals, but was centered around songs. Irene Cara won the 1983 Grammy for Best Pop Vocal Performance Female for her work on this song. She and her co-writers also were awarded the Oscar for Best Original Song. 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

102.7 The Wolf. I'm Mike Waterman. My favorite thing this time of the year is wandering through Home Depot's animatronic haunted house. They've got 15-foot scarecrow monsters, a 7-foot LED zombie barber, and of course the classic skeletons. They're always grinning like they just helped you find a great deal on drywall or something. One of my neighbor's yards looks like a Hollywood horror movie. Mine looks like I stopped at the Dollar Tree on my way home.

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1: Couple of problems in Santa Rosa getting back to 101 northbound. That crash right before Todd. Final clearing stages off to the shoulder. A little bit sluggish from 116 west. Do have a crash too, 101 northbound before Mark West Springs Road. This is in the center divide. The other vehicle spun out on the shoulder. It's pretty tough from Mendocino Ave. Now the drive time, if you're heading out of Windsor on 101 southbound, 15 minutes out towards Highway 12. Valerie Grant with your North Bay traffic update.
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0: 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I'm Mike Waterman, and we play your requests. If there's a song you'd like to hear, you can call anytime. 707-636-1027. Who's this? Where are you calling from?
1: This is Kurt. I'm here in Santa Rosa, California, and I would like to hear any song from the Stones, but I really would like to hear
2: the Beast of Burden song. If you can do that, it'd be great. Thank you.

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4: Two or three hot, dry days, and then it's going to cool down a little bit later on. Mostly clear tonight, lows around 50. Sunny, breezy, and hot tomorrow, with highs in the mid-90s. Sunny and hot again on Friday and Saturday, cooling off to the mid-70s on Sunday.

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1: So crash just east of Santa Rosa. It's actually affecting Bennett Valley Road in the westbound direction before Old Bennett Ridge Road. It's an overturn partially blocking the roadway. Emergency crews are on the way. Earlier problems in Santa Rosa all cleaned up, which is nice news. No lanes are blocked. 101 northbound leaving Petaluma out towards Highway 12. It's about an 8-minute delay waiting for you there. Out of Windsor southbound, that's a 16-minute drive out towards Highway 12. Valerie Graham with the North Bay Traffic Update.
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0: 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I'm Mike Waterman. One of several Hall & Oates songs co-written by Daryl Hall's longtime girlfriend Sarah Allen hit number one in 1982. It's on the way to start another hour of America's Greatest Hits, powered by River Rock Casino.
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0: Co-written by Hall & Oates and Daryl's girlfriend Sarah Allen, this is one of the group's most enduring hits. Before Hall & Oates started suing each other over Oates' intent to sell his half of their joint venture in 2023, this was frequently the song that opened their concerts. Well, they settled out of court in 2025. Don't know if they'll ever tour again, though. Number one in 1982, Maneater on 102.7 The Wolf.